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0: This is 93.9, the Country Moose. We had our end of ride party, kickstands down, as you might say in the motorcycle community. I'm blown away by the results. We have a final number raised in the B-Dubs Longest Ride 2026 season. The grand reveal is coming up.
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0: 93.9, the Country Moose. 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

0: 3.9, the country moose. Harry Potter fans have a lot of passion, and they just managed to protect a beloved movie landmark from a massive construction project. Actual ancient history, though, apparently negotiable. We'll get into that coming up.
1: Right back. 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And now we're customizing this rush hour ad to keep you calm, which could help your driving. 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So enjoy this 14-second session on us. I think you've done everything right and absolutely nothing wrong. In fact, anything that hasn't gone your way could probably be blamed on your father, not being emotionally available because his father wasn't emotionally available, and so on. And now that you're calm and healing, you're probably driving better too.

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0: listening to 93.9 The Country Moose. It's Beat Up next week. We're hanging with Carly Pearce. She's got a new album dropping on the 28th. Be here to talk about it. If you've got a question for Carly, make sure to DM me at Beat Up Radio.
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0: 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I'm sure you can figure out who that is. 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
2: Taste of Country just ranked the top 13 country songs of 2026 so far, and Ella Langley is basically hogging the aux cord. She has three songs in the top four. Choosing Texas, number one. No surprise there. Be Her at number two. And her Morgan Wallen duet, I Can't Love You Anymore, is at number four. Luke Combs sneaks into third with Be By You. The rest of the list includes Dan and Shay, Casey Musgraves, Lainey Wilson with John Mayer, Carly Pierce with Riley Green, Hardy's ridiculously stacked MacArthur, Parker McCollum, and Lauren Elena. Taste of Country said streaming, sales, staff, and reader opinions, as well as live performances, all factor into the rankings. Basically, the top 13 is Ella Langley featuring the rest of country music.
0: Don't wander far. We're coming right back.
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8: Here's your updated weatherology forecast. Lows dip down to about 66 tonight under partly cloudy skies with a slight chance of thunderstorms. Winds out of the east around 5 miles per hour. Thunderstorms likely tomorrow. Daytime highs approaching 76. Cloudy skies expected. Cloudy skies expected tomorrow night. Slight chance of thunderstorms. Lows level off around 63. I'm meteorologist Paul Trombley on the Country Moose. Right now, it's 81 degrees.
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0: It's 93.9, the Country Moose. Another week of giving away some free gas. It's the summer of Red, White, and Fuel. Another winner coming on Friday. 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
1: Harry Potter fans have a lot of passion, and they just managed to protect a beloved movie landmark from a massive construction project. Actual ancient history, though, apparently negotiable. We'll get into that coming up.
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0: 93.9, the Country Moose. 7-Up is iconic, right? Been around forever. It is like, you know, the ultimate mixer for alcohol-based cocktails. They are changing their recipe for the first time in more than 15 years. Embrace yourself. Lemon lime is becoming lime lemon. Yeah, we're really shaking things up here. The new formula puts a little more emphasis on lime, and it's rolling out across the entire lineup. Apparently, younger consumers want bolder, more citrus-forward flavors, so 7-Up decided the lime needed a promotion. Someone who got an early can compared it to the old version and said it smells a little more limey, tastes slightly zestier, and maybe a little less sweet. But the difference is apparently so subtle you might not notice, which means 7-Up basically rearranged the couch and called it a remodel.
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6: Here's your updated weatherology forecast. Lows level off around 66 tonight under partly cloudy skies with a slight chance of thunderstorms. Winds out of the east around 5 miles per hour. Thunderstorms likely tomorrow. Daytime highs approaching 76. Cloudy skies expected. Slight chance of thunderstorms tomorrow night. Lows dip down to about 63. Cloudy skies expected. I'm meteorologist Paul Trombley on the Country Moose. Currently 79.
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93.9, the Country Moose. I don't get to do this without you doing what you do. I'm at Beat Up Radio on Instagram. 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

0: 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Imagine paying Mercedes money for a luxury car and it comes with a complimentary branding iron. The story is a little crazy. We'll get into it coming up.
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0: 93.9, the Country Moose. All right, you know when your car's been sitting in the sun and the seatbelt buckle basically becomes a weapon? It's beat up. Well, two Mercedes AMG drivers say their cars actually burned them. They filed a class action lawsuit claiming the raised metal AMG logo on certain driver's seats gets so hot in the sun, it can cause second degree burns when it touches your upper back, neck, or shoulder. 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They want Mercedes to cover medical expenses and remove the logos from other affected cars. Luxury really is about the little touches. Pun intended.
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7: Here's your updated weatherology forecast. Slight chance of thunderstorms tonight. Otherwise, mainly cloudy skies expected. Lows level off around 66. Easterly winds around 5 miles per hour. Thunderstorms likely tomorrow. Daytime highs approaching 76. Cloudy skies expected. Cloudy skies expected tomorrow night. Slight chance of thunderstorms. Lows level off around 63. I'm meteorologist Paul Trombley on the Country Moose. Currently, it's 73 degrees.
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0: It's 93.9, the Country Moose. It's amazing when you have your adrenaline up for such a long period of time. In this case, it was 15 days on the longest ride for me, which we raised over $52,000 this year for Fisher House, thanks to you. It's crazy how tired you are once you get home from that experience. Like, it has been a struggle to get back even keel the last couple days. I'm finally starting to feel normal.
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0: 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You ever want to call the shots on the smashes of tomorrow today? It's B-Dub. We call it Stream It or Skip It. 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
4: Here's your updated weatherology forecast. Slight chance of thunderstorms tonight. Otherwise, mainly cloudy skies expected. Lows level off around 66. Easterly winds around 5 miles per hour. Thunderstorms likely tomorrow. Daytime highs approaching 76. Cloudy skies expected. Cloudy skies expected tomorrow night. Slight chance of thunderstorms. Lows level off around 63. I'm meteorologist Paul Trombley on the Country Moose. Currently, it's 73 degrees.
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0: 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Speed up, and while donations could still trickle in, we have an official final number raised for the B-Dubs longest ride season of 2026. $52,875 for Fisher House Foundation. 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

0: 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Taylor Swift and Travis Kelce have been married a little over a month, and apparently the blending of the families is not going great. Not their families, their pets. Taylor's three cats reportedly... he cannot stand Travis's Samoyed dog. The problem is basically every cat and dog stereotype. The dog wants to play constantly, while the dogs would prefer everyone shut up, stop moving, respect their boundaries. A source described it as three tiny divas negotiating a peace treaty, which, to be fair, sounds less like a pet problem and more like Taylor's next album.
1: Hang tight. The next one feels like the Backroads.
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8: Currently, it's 73 degrees.
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2: Taste of Country just ranked the top 13 country songs of 2026 so far, and Ella Langley is basically hogging the aux cord. She has three songs in the top four. Choosing Texas, number one. No surprise there. Be Her at number two. And her Morgan Wallen duet, I Can't Love You Anymore, is at number four. Luke Combs sneaks into third with Be By You. The rest of the list includes Dan and Shay, Casey Musgraves, Lainey Wilson with John Mayer, Carly Pierce with Riley Green, Hardy's ridiculously stacked MacArthur, Parker McCollum, and Lauren Elena. Taste of Country said streaming, sales, staff, and reader opinions, as well as live performances, all factor into the rankings. Basically, the top 13 is Ella Langley featuring the rest of country music.
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6: Here's your updated weatherology forecast. Slight chance of thunderstorms tonight. Otherwise, mainly cloudy skies expected. Lows level off around 66. Easterly winds around 5 miles per hour. Thunderstorms likely tomorrow. Daytime highs approaching 76. Cloudy skies expected. Cloudy skies expected tomorrow night. Slight chance of thunderstorms. Lows level off around 63. I'm meteorologist Paul Trombley on the Country Moose. Currently, it's 73 degrees.
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2: Here's your updated weatherology forecast. Slight chance of thunderstorms tonight. Otherwise, mainly cloudy skies expected. Lows level off around 66. Easterly winds around 5 miles per hour. Thunderstorms likely tomorrow. Daytime highs approaching 76. Cloudy skies expected. Cloudy skies expected tomorrow night. Slight chance of thunderstorms. Lows level off around 63. I'm meteorologist Paul Trombley on the Country Moose. Right now, it's 72 degrees.
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0: 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Have a great rest of your night. 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

of the Iowa State Fair. Hey, everybody. And 70s. What is this? Who ordered this weather? I mean, a little bit, rain chances on and off throughout the day, but I'll still take 70s over, 90s that we could potentially see mid-August. It's Molly Petty. I'm hanging out with you guys until 10 o'clock this morning. We got lots of fun segments on the way. Your Nashville Minute, the dirt coming up, as well as your thought for the day for this Thursday.

0: 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Congratulations to my winners of Blake Jack meet and greet tickets, by the way. If you haven't checked your Facebook yet, I have drawn the winners. You've been tagged. So if you weren't tagged by me, you weren't a winner. Coming up, Zach Dub.
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0: Blake Jack returns for another year of great country music in Rockwell. 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
6: Dated weatherology forecast. Daytime highs approaching 75 today under overcast skies with a chance of thunderstorms. Winds out of the east, 8 to 15 miles per hour. Cloudy skies expected again tonight. Slight chance of thunderstorms. Lows dip down to about 63. Thunderstorms likely tomorrow. High temperatures reach up to 76. Overcast skies. I'm meteorologist Paul Trombley on the Country Moose. Right now, 70.
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Chris Young with I'm Coming Over. It is the Country Moose Morning Show inside your 6 o'clock hour. It's Molly Penny here with you. Hopefully you're doing well on a Thursday. I have to admit, I'm dying. I'm dying a little bit. I had to get here so early to fill in with news for Bob Fisher. I'm glad he's having a great vacation, but like, your girl ain't a news director. I'm dying here. Ty Myers, Under the Earth, coming up right now. It's Jason Aldean. Don't tell on me. I'm the Country Moose.

0: 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Next one is solid.
1: Blake Jack returns for another year of great country music in Rockwell. 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

0: 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It is Molly hanging here with you. And coming up, I've got music from Chase Rice with Eyes On You. Also one from George Strait coming up. Hopefully you guys are doing well here on a Thursday. Truck Fest kicks off tomorrow. They open the gates at noon. It's going to be going on in Rockwell, and they have lots of fun festivities there. Just go to the North, or go to RockwellIALions.com website to learn more about Truck Fest happening in Rockwell this weekend.
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9: Here's your updated weatherology forecast. Thunderstorms likely today. Otherwise, cloudy skies expected. Daytime highs approaching 75. Winds out of the east, 8 to 15 miles per hour. Cloudy skies expected again tonight. Slight chance of thunderstorms. Lows dip down to about 63. Thunderstorms likely tomorrow. High temperatures reach up to 76. Overcast skies. I'm meteorologist Paul Trombley on the Country Moose. Currently, it's 70 degrees.
0: With a look at news, I'm Molly Penny. A Lake Mills man has been identified as the victim of a fatal crash on Interstate 35 near Albert Lea on Tuesday. The Minnesota State Patrol says the crash happened just before 8 a.m. at mile marker 11 in the northbound lanes of the interstate. 38-year-old Joshua Scott was driving a pickup that went off the road and into the median. Scott was killed in the crash. An elderly rural Winnebago man reported missing has been found. The Winnebago County Sheriff's Office asked for the public's help in locating 91-year-old Ralph Westerberg of rural Leland, who had been reported missing after last being seen by family members on Monday evening. The Sheriff's Office reported late Wednesday afternoon that Westerberg

Montana sky. Driven up and down the coast a few times, London, Paris, paradise. But ain't got much memory of the scenes, come to think I missed them all. And damn,

I've got your Nashville Minute coming up on the Country Moose Morning Show just after 6 o'clock. First day of the Iowa State Fair. You making plans to head down? Well, if you won tickets to Hardy from us, then you're definitely going. So have fun. Right now, it's Shaboozy with the Bar Song, and the Nashville Minute is next on the Country Moose Morning Show.

0: Shaboozy with the bar song. It is time now for your Nashville Minute on the Country Moose Morning Show. I'm Molly Penny hanging out with you. Sugarland is going on tour to celebrate the 20th anniversary of their second album, Enjoy the Ride. Singer Jennifer Nettles said Enjoy the Ride was such a turning point album. It literally catapulted us in our lives with a carnival of hits, life on the road. And so now they're doing it again. Sugarland Ride or Die Tour. Enjoy the Ride. If you love that album, they're basically touring with the songs on that album. And I think one of them is Tornado. Oh, I love it. And Stuck Like Glue. Come on. Dan and Chase, Say So. Coming up, that was the Nashville Minute on the Country Moose.
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9: Here's your updated weatherology forecast. Thunderstorms likely today. Otherwise, cloudy skies expected. Daytime highs approaching 75. Winds out of the east, 8 to 15 miles per hour. Cloudy skies expected again tonight. Slight chance of thunderstorms. Lows dip down to about 63. Thunderstorms likely tomorrow. High temperatures reach up to 76. Overcast skies. I'm meteorologist Paul Trombley on the Country Moose. Currently, it's 70 degrees.
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Luke Holmes with Be By You on the Country Moose Morning Show. 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

0: Coming at you a little bit late here with your thought for the day for this Thursday, but, better late than never. This comes from actually Winston Churchill. It's up on the Country Moves Facebook page. Success is not final. Failure is not fatal. It's the courage to continue that counts. I like that one. And my courage to continue being Bob this week is killing me. Coming up, but it counts. Coming up, Chuck and Tucker Wetmore Brunette. The Rockwell Lions invites you to a great weekend of trucks and music. 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
7: Here's your updated weatherology forecast. Thunderstorms likely today. Otherwise, cloudy skies expected. Daytime highs approaching 75. Winds out of the east, 8 to 15 miles per hour. Cloudy skies expected again tonight. Slight chance of thunderstorms. Lows dip down to about 63. Thunderstorms likely tomorrow. High temperatures reach up to 76. Overcast skies. I'm meteorologist Paul Fromley on the Country Moose. Currently, it's 68 degrees.
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0: It's time now for The Dirt, brought to you by Down and Dirty in Clear Lake at Central Gardens, looking for volunteer gardeners from 6 until 8 Tuesday nights and from 9 until 11 on Wednesdays. All right. So a couple was getting ready to start their wedding ceremony next to a river when they noticed that Shaboozy was among a group of people floating by on inner tubes. So the couple asked to take a photo. He said, yes, but I'm not getting on the float. So there you go. That is The Dirt. You can find it on all over the socials. It's all over the socials. Anyway, you should tell I'm dying today. Coming up, I got Kenny Chesney with Carry On. See, these are like messages. It's messages from God. Molly, Carry On. And Cole Swindell also coming up says, it ain't worth the whiskey. Hey, I'm 14 years alcohol free, so I'm not going to drink over it. But man, getting up at 4 is the pits. I don't know how Bob Fisher does this every week.
1: Kevin Jr.
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8: Here's your updated weatherology forecast. Thunderstorms likely today. Otherwise, cloudy skies expected. Daytime highs approaching 75. Winds out of the east, 8 to 15 miles per hour. Cloudy skies expected again tonight. Slight chance of thunderstorms. Lows dip down to about 63. Thunderstorms likely tomorrow. High temperatures reach up to 76. Overcast skies. I'm meteorologist Paul Frommley on the Country Moose. Currently, it's 68 degrees.
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0: That's Cole Swindell on the Country Moose Morning Show. Hey, what's up? It's Molly Penny here with you. Some fun things happening. I know United Way is sponsoring the Friday Night Live concert in the Pavilion, and they're going to be doing kind of like an Elton John tribute, so that'll be super fun tomorrow night. Also, along with that, they're doing the Moonlight Bike Ride. We had Kelby Schultz in earlier this week to chat about that. I'll replay that interview for you in case you missed it at the end of this hour. But that's coming up Friday night, right now with Jason Aldean.
1: Sure.

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0: We're joined right now with Kelby Schultz, and he's the Programming and Marketing Director for the Greater Mason City Chamber. And we're here to talk about something quite fun that you have coming up, the Moonlight Bike Ride. Yeah. Hey!
1: Hello.
0: Hi, good morning. So let's talk about this. Moonlight makes me think this is a night ride.
1: You are absolutely correct. You win.
0: Okay, so what do I win? No, I'm just kidding. So let's talk about when this is and what people can expect from this great event put on by the Chamber.
1: Absolutely. So the Moonlight Bike Ride is our annual glow ride through town. So it is at nighttime, and it is on Friday, August 14th, right after the final Friday Night Live downtown. We will start at the bike park, and we will finish there, and it's a 10-mile ride through town.
0: Aww.
1: Yes, so it's led by our folks at Wayne's. They will lead kind of the ride, and then we have volunteers kind of throughout the route, cheering people on. It's a lot of fun for friends and family.
0: Do you guys have some, like, guides kind of with lights around? I mean, is it going to be pitch black, or are they going to have some lights?
1: So we try to make sure. Every year we try to change up the route. We try to highlight the different routes that Mason City has.
0: Yeah.
1: So we try to make sure that it is, there is enough light.
0: Like you're on city streets and things.
1: Right, yeah.
0: Okay.
1: Streets, but we try to make sure that all routes are manageable. We do require bike lights, but you get that a part of your registration.
0: Oh, really?
1: Yes.
0: So everybody will have a bike light.
1: Exactly.
0: So the people that are driving cars can see you coming.
1: Right. And then we'll have our volunteers, but also the police also support and take time.
0: Wonderful.
1: To put on this event for us to help us make it happen.
0: Okay. So starting at the bike park, and are we talking about the new bike park?
1: Yes.
0: Oh, wow. That is so cool.
1: So I'm trying to figure out how we can kind of kick it off. You know, after we say a few words, kind of kick it off and see what area that we can maybe hide a little bit on.
0: Yeah. Yeah.
1: And then
0: that looks fun.
1: Whisk people away.
0: You whisk them away. Yeah. I thought the ribbon cutting was so cool because they actually had a guy on a bike, you know, go through the ribbon on his bike after doing a jump. I'm like, that is epic.
1: I know.
0: So really, really cool addition to our town. And a huge thank you also to Wayne's for all of the work that they do to kind of get these trails and all this stuff going to encourage bike riding. It's actually a really healthy habit, I know, to get out and be active that way. And so now the community can just kind of join in. Where can they register for this?
1: Yes, you can register online. If you go to masoncityia.com, it's the Chamber of Commerce website. Go to calendar, find August 14th. You'll see my bike right on there, and you can click registration and fill it out there.
0: Okay.
1: Or we do have flyers at the Commerce Center downtown.
0: Mm-hmm.
1: It is communicated social media, in our newsletters, in our...
0: Lots of ways to find it. And right here on the radio, we're here talking about it. So I imagine a lot of people are going to ride their bike down to watch the band that last night of the...
1: I think so. Yes.
0: It's going to be a lot of kickstands up.
1: Yes.
0: So super fun. And then they're going to... And then they can, you know, just zip down to the bike park and get going.
1: Yep.
0: How fun is that going to be? All right. So again, go register online. Find it on Facebook. You can't really miss this. And if you are out and about that night and you see a bunch of people riding their bikes, it's an organized thing. Cheer them on.
1: Yes.
0: Super fun in the moonlight. Well, thank you so much, Kelby. That's again coming up Friday night, August 14th. So what time does the band end? Like what time? Like we're talking late.
1: So registration for us starts at 8.
0: Okay.
1: Kind of the ride starts at 9 o'clock.
0: There you go.
1: Yep.
0: So okay.
1: Plenty of time to get down to the bike park.
0: The last hurrah of summer.
1: Yes. But join Friday Night Live and then come hang out with us.
0: I know. That's going to be so fun. Moonlight Bike Ride coming up August 14th, put on by the Greater Mason City Chamber. We've been talking with Kelby Schultz. Thank you so much.
1: Thanks for having me.
2: Who is?
0: The Rockwell Lions invites you to a great weekend of trucks and music. 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
2: Here's your updated weatherology forecast. Thunderstorms likely today. Otherwise, cloudy skies expected. Daytime highs approaching 75. Winds out of the east, 8 to 15 miles per hour. Cloudy skies expected again tonight. Slight chance of thunderstorms. Lows dip down to about 63. Thunderstorms likely tomorrow. Daytime highs approaching 76. Overcast skies. I'm meteorologist Paul Frommley on the Country Moose. Right now, 68.
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0: I'm joined right now with Blake Jack, who's going to be performing at the North Iowa Truck Fest in Rockwell coming up on Saturday, August 15th. Blake is a country artist, and we just want to know, what can fans expect from you coming up on Saturday?
1: Well, it'll be our third year in Rockwell, so I think they can expect a lot of continued fun. We have a lot of fun with people up there. We're definitely a high-energy performance. We play a good mix of, you know, country and a little bit of rock and roll and a little bit of our own stuff. So there's something for everybody at our shows, but definitely high energy, a lot of fun, a lot of crowd interaction, trying to get people excited about being there and making memories with their friends and families. So,
0: well, it's a high-energy event as it is, right? So you kind of fit right in line with what they're doing. I especially enjoy your song, Kiss My Cowboy Bleep. I don't know if I could say that on the radio. Is that going to be something you perform?
1: Oh, yeah. We end the night with that song every time. It's the Kiss My Cowboy Bleep tour that we're on right now. So,
0: okay, there you go.
1: I'm going to play that song live.
0: You got a little bit of that cowboy attitude going on with that. And so you have been kind of just making the rounds this summer. Talk a little bit about the different shows that you guys have been performing.
1: Yeah, we've performed all over the Midwest. It's been a fun summer. It's been a busy summer, and August is no exception to that. We're going to be extremely busy in August, but definitely looking forward to coming up to swim. We've got some good friends up in the Rockwell area, and Tim Nearing that's getting us on for that show. We love Tim dearly, so we're glad to be back up there. And Truck Fest is just a blast anyways. It's more than, you know, just the live music, but also the Truck Fest itself is also very fun and exciting for us to watch, too. We love doing that. And it sounds like there may be a possibility that I might be finding myself in a truck and racing once that weekend. So,
0: are you serious? Oh, wow. They're really going to put you to work, buddy.
1: I know. Well,
0: that's don't hurt yourself because you've got to get on stage. So what time does the concert kick off? It's pretty late for you.
1: I think we kick off after the truck races. Should be somewhere around 10 o'clock, I think.
0: Yeah. Okay. So people get basically a concert with their ticket into the Truck Fest.
1: Yes, absolutely, which is just a cool deal for the patrons out

0: way to follow your Kiss My Cowboy Bleep tour and just get tickets to your upcoming gigs as well.
1: So all of our tickets for everything is on our website at blakejackmusic.com. 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
0: Awesome. Perfect. We look forward to you coming to Truck Fest in Rockwell. I know that they're happy to have you back, and we'll see you on the 15th.
1: Sounds good. Thanks, Molly. Have a good day, everyone.

0: We're talking Bash at the Lake. I've got some special guests in studio right now, committee member and corraler, organizer Lisa Ahrens and Brad Barber. It's in Clear Lake. It's coming up August 15th. Good morning, both of you.
1: Good morning.
2: Good morning.
0: So good to have you in. So let's chat about this. For a newcomer like me, what is the day going to entail? I know you have a lot of really great Christian artists, and I've heard that this is free to the public to attend, which is amazing.
1: We have so much lined up for the day. Not only do we have the amazing artists that will be coming

0: to sing, but we also have lots of different activities for kids, for families. Anybody can just come and have a great time. And this year we're going to have a bookstore included as well. It's called 10 of Those Books. So you can come in and take a look at that. That will be fantastic. And then Joy Supply Company is helping us with 5 major inflatables.
1: What?
0: Rider bikes again, yard games, the care path where you can learn more about local vendors, local places that can be helpful in time of need. And I think there's Weather Guy Science that will be there as well.
1: Oh, wow.
0: Adam Frederick.
1: Love it.
0: Yeah, fantastic. True Serva, I think, is one of the very first artists that will start the lineup, and that'll be around 2:45. The activities inflatables will start about 11:30.
1: Okay.
0: Weather Guy Science will be around 1:15.
1: How long has Bash at the Lake been going on? Brad,
2: this is the 4th year we've been doing this, Molly, and it is just incredible the amount of support that we receive from the North Iowa area as far as the funds coming in for us to be able to put this together, because it is free to the public. It really is. And so when we thought about this 4 years ago, it was in April, and in 11 weeks, we raised the money and were able to put a show on. And that's just a testament on what I say. We have so many good for nothings here in North Iowa, which means there's a lot of people that like to do a lot of good for really nothing in return. We have so many food vendors. We have barbecue. We have Chick-fil-A is going to be there.
1: Yeah.
2: What was the other one that Star was talking about that she was, was it the cotton candy or something?
3: Kona Ice.
2: Kona Ice, okay.
0: Dandy's Barbecue. I think, is it Avion Azul? Sugar Shack? Is that the one she was so excited about?
1: I love Sugar Shack.
0: Yeah.
2: We get an average of between 6,000 and 7,000 people out at the park when we have it outside the park. And just know that the entertainers are Cochran and Company, Seth Schleter, Renee, and True Serva. Cochran's going to be playing last.
0: Yep, Seth is going to be coming to the stage around 5:30,
1: okay.
0: And then Cochran and Co. will be coming on about 7:30. Just spend the day. Make it an amazing family time is what that is all about.
1: For those that are just tuning in, it's going to be August 15th. It's a Saturday. Praying for good weather, but if it has to be inside, where is it going to be? In the Wellness Center?
2: Yeah, Clear Lake Wellness Center. And we want to thank you guys for help sponsoring us. You're a big sponsor to this too, so we really appreciate and value all the efforts you guys have been putting into this too. So thank you.
1: A great time, a great community event, and really the final bash of the summer. So we invite all of the public to come. It is free. And I've been talking with Lisa and Brad from Bash at the Lake. Thanks, guys.
0: Thank you. And if you want to find out more information or you want to volunteer, go to bashatthelake.com.
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3: Weatherology forecast. Thunderstorms likely today. Otherwise, cloudy skies expected. Daytime highs approaching 75. Winds out of the east, 8 to 15 miles per hour. Cloudy skies expected again tonight. Slight chance of thunderstorms. Lows dip down to about 63. Thunderstorms likely tomorrow. Daytime highs approaching 76. Overcast skies. I'm meteorologist Paul Trombley on the Country Moose. Right now, 68.
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It is the country moose and so many fun things happening this weekend. And today is the kickoff of the Iowa State Fair. I feel like I'm going to drown my sorrows of having to fill in for the news director all week in a bucket full of cookies for sure. Plus, I told you I was going to ride that butter cow. Just watch me. Just watch me. I don't care if they keep him under lock and key. I got this. Right now, it's Brooks and Dunn, Boots, Coot, and Boogie.

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0: Ella Langley, that's Be Her. That's going to do it for me. I will be back for a Friday edition of the show. Tomorrow's my last day filling in for Bob Fisher while he's on vacation. And man, I miss that guy. I'll just tell you that. Can you tell? Anyway, I'll talk to you guys tomorrow morning then, and also get you your news reports here throughout the day. But I'll be back in Friday. Looking forward to it because Truck Fest kicks off tomorrow and they've got live music each night of Truck Fest. So lots of cool stuff going on. If you get your tickets, RockwellIAlliance.com. That's where you're going to find those. Megan Maroney coming up. After that, Brandon's in next. Then we have Coryell. And then B-Dub, who raised $50,000 in his ride. That's up on the Country Moose Facebook page if you want to watch his video on that. But he's doing awesome.
1: Our bus trip.
0: The Rockwell Lions invites you to a great weekend of trucks and music. 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
4: How would you feel?
5: Weatherology forecast. Chance of thunderstorms today. Otherwise, cloudy skies expected. Daytime highs approaching 75. Winds out of the east, 8 to 15 miles per hour. Cloudy skies expected again tonight. Slight chance of thunderstorms. Lows dip down to about 63. Thunderstorms likely tomorrow. Daytime highs approaching 76. Cloudy skies expected. I'm meteorologist Paul Trombley on the Country Moose. Currently, it's 68 degrees.
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19 Top Jack in her cherry coat tan. 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

0: Looks like I got a brand new friend in Illinois, and this is a total coincidence. They just happened to have won $1.04 billion. Last night, the eighth largest jackpot in Powerball history was won by a single ticket, not split up amongst a bunch of winners like you would expect for a jackpot this big. No, it was one ticket, $1.04 billion. And once again, my best friend in the world, who is so wise and good-looking, now has to choose between that multi-million-dollar yearly payout for 30 years, which is pretty sweet, or a massive one-time lump-sum cash option. Now, I want to say that after taxes and all the fees and all that other jazz, that it's going to be less than $1 billion. So I just hope my friend can get by on that. And I am here to support in any way, shape, or form. I don't know who it is, though. The winner's remaining anonymous, and that's great. It's because you don't want a bunch of people just pretending to be your friend for money. That'd be terrible.
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12: Here's your updated weatherology forecast. Chance of thunderstorms today. Otherwise, cloudy skies expected. Daytime highs approaching 75. Winds out of the east, 8 to 15 miles per hour. Cloudy skies expected again tonight. Slight chance of thunderstorms. Lows dip down to about 63. Thunderstorms likely tomorrow. Daytime highs approaching 76. Cloudy skies expected. I'm meteorologist Paul Fromley on the Country Moose. Currently, it's 68 degrees.
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14: I got it.

U.S. meteorologists are right now tracking two tropical storms. In fact, one of them has caused them to already issue some back-to-school safety warnings. I got all the details coming up next. First, it's Nate Smith, and this is Whiskey on You.

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0: Iowa is ground zero for everything politics in this country. Gruters was in Iowa Wednesday campaigning with candidates for Iowa's 1st and 3rd congressional district, and he'll be back at the Iowa State Fair today. Gruters and the Republican National Committee are backing the Iowa GOP's lawsuit that seeks to require that Iowa election officials verify voter signatures on the envelopes for mailing absentee ballots.
1: I talked to the president quite often because after the 2020 cycle, he actually put me in charge of the election integrity effort for the whole country. And our job was to try to find out what happened and to make sure it never happens again. And every single cycle, we've gotten better.
0: The Republican National Committee entered July with $129 million more to spend than the Democratic National Committee. And Gruter says the change means the GOP will be able to directly assess where to direct spending in support of Iowa's competitive races for the U.S. Senate and U.S. House. That's a look at local news. I'm Molly Penny reporting.
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4: Here's your updated weatherology forecast. Chance of thunderstorms
5: today.
4: Otherwise, cloudy skies expected. Daytime highs approaching 75. Winds out of the east, 8 to 15 miles per hour. Cloudy skies expected again tonight. Slight chance of thunderstorms. Lows dip down to about 63. Thunderstorms likely tomorrow. Daytime highs approaching 76. Cloudy skies expected. I'm meteorologist Paul Trombley on the Country Moose. Currently, it's 70 degrees.
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9: and Weatherology Forecast. Chance of thunderstorms today. Otherwise, cloudy skies expected. Daytime highs approaching 75. Winds out of the east, 8 to 15 miles per hour. Cloudy skies expected again tonight. Slight chance of thunderstorms. Lows dip down to about 63. Thunderstorms likely tomorrow. Daytime highs approaching 76. Cloudy skies expected. I'm meteorologist Paul Fromley on the Country Moose. Currently, it's 70 degrees.
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If you're hanging out with guys like this, you got to know them flipping the lights on doesn't mean the night's over. Here's Thomas Rhett after all the bars have closed. After

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0: Kane Brown ain't talking about a girl. He's singing about a woman. I got plenty more country where that came from, too. Leanne Womack will kick it off next for us. But first, Kane Brown has some new music on the way, unnamed album. He's teasing already, and he says it's going to be an old-school country sound with a modern twist. And you know Kane Brown is not afraid to drop a little hip-hop into his country, okay? He's like steel guitar and drum machine, which is one of the things I like about Kane Brown. This is what I do know about the upcoming album, and I think this is pretty cool. I got the names of a couple of unreleased tracks here. The first one's Need a Beer. Already love the title. And this one, you may remember, Whose Bed Have Your Boots Been Under? Yeah, he's going to do a version of the Shania Twain song. And, you know, with Kane Brown, there's no telling what that's going to sound like.
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13: Here's your updated weatherology forecast. Cloudy skies expected this afternoon with a chance of thunderstorms. High temperatures reach up to 73. Winds out of the east, 8 to 15 miles per hour. Cloudy skies expected again tonight. Slight chance of thunderstorms. Lows dip down to about 63. Thunderstorms likely tomorrow. Daytime highs approaching 76. Cloudy skies expected. I'm meteorologist Paul Frombly on the Country Moose. Currently 72.
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0: I get it. I get getting frustrated. But he put out a giant trap, 3 foot long, 5 inch wide piece of thick clear plastic he put on the yard and then anchored it to the yard after he had driven approximately 43 inch screws straight through the plastic. They were all, it's like it's, they were spikes that he put in his yard for these kids to drive their bikes over and pop their tires, I guess was the idea. Officers said that the bicycle tracks were visible running immediately around and underneath the hidden plastic strip. So kids had absolutely been riding there. Luckily, no one got injured. And Kyle here, the 100-year-old, 39-year-old, said he only intended to scare the kids away. Though police noted that he seemed very frustrated that the device hadn't actually stopped them, because, you know, kids are going to kid. They're going to ride their bikes around. But you can't be leaving out deadly traps for them in the yard. This is like, I didn't think there were real supervillains, but this is like a supervillain origin story right here. We better watch Kyle, is all I'm saying.
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6: Here's your updated weatherology forecast. Cloudy skies expected this afternoon with a chance of thunderstorms. High temperatures reach up to 73. Winds out of the east, 8 to 15 miles per hour. Cloudy skies expected again tonight. Slight chance of thunderstorms. Lows dip down to about 63. Thunderstorms likely tomorrow. Daytime highs approaching 76. Cloudy skies expected. I'm meteorologist Paul Frombly on the Country Moose. Currently 72.
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0: You can go ahead and wrap up 2026 now and put a bow on it because it belongs to that girl, Ella Langley with New Country. That's Be Her, and I got lots more on the way. Cole Wetzel coming up with Jesse Merv. Eric Church on the way, too, and I'm going to tell you what. This guy's getting to the end of his Free the Machine tour, but he's nowhere near done working hard because this weekend, it's going to be a massive one for Eric Church and for Eric Church fans. He's going to be headlining the outdoor arena at the Soaring Eagle Casino and Resort in Mount Pleasant, Michigan. Ashley McBride's going to be there. That's going to be an awesome show. And then immediately afterwards, he's got a headline, the Boots on the Bend at the St. Joseph County Fairgrounds in South Bend, Indiana. And I'm going to tell you what. That he's going to be rubbing some elbows with some of the biggest stars in country music. Hardy's going to be there. Chase Rice, Flatland Calvary's going to be there. If you're anywhere in the vicinity, you should also be there.
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15: Here's your updated weatherology forecast. Chance for storms this afternoon. Otherwise, cloudy skies expected. Daytime highs approaching 74. Easterly winds 8 to 15 miles per hour. Cloudy skies expected again tonight. Slight chance of thunderstorms. Lows dip down to about 63. Thunderstorms likely tomorrow. Daytime highs approaching 76. Cloudy skies expected. I'm meteorologist Paul Trombley on the Country Moose. Right now, 73.
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Why do you think Morgan Wallen is as big as he is like as famous as he is? Is it because he's like got that crazy personality, you know, and there's that video of him getting arrested at Eric Church's bar and he's flipping pianos. He's kind of like that old school Trash a Hotel Room kind of rock.

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4: Here's your updated forecast for North Iowa and Southern Minnesota. Cloudy skies expected this afternoon with a chance of thunderstorms. Highs level off around 74. Easterly winds 8 to 15 miles per hour. Cloudy skies expected again tonight. Slight chance of thunderstorms. Lows dip down to about 63. Overcast tomorrow. Thunderstorms likely. Highs around 76. And that's your forecast from North Iowa and Southern Minnesota's weather leader, Star 106. Right now, it's 73 degrees.
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0: 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Don't miss the annual murder mystery at the historic Park Inn Hotel. Figure out who done it at Right on the Park's signature fundraiser, Murder at the Right Place. Filled with numerous suspects, lies, deceit, and innuendo. Murder at the Right Place is August 28th, 29th, and 30th. 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

0: Not going to lie to you, I got excited about something I saw on the news, and I did not fully understand it. I did a little research. If you've heard about inflation cooling off and you thought, finally, prices at the grocery store are going to go down, you know, then you're on my level. If you understood it immediately, you're way smarter than me, and that doesn't really surprise me. But in case it's a little confusing, I thought I would share this with you. When the inflation is cooling, which is something you're going to hear in the news a lot, prices are not going down. They're just not going up as fast. And what that basically means for, you know, day-to-day life, and you go to the grocery store and you buying gas, is that there will be less of a chance of there being a giant surprise when it comes to the price. You know, you ever roll up to the gas station, you're like, oh, God, that's what we're doing now? That's how much it is? Okay, give me a gallon, you know, or give me half a gallon or whatever you end up budgeting for. So that will happen a little less. But if you're, and this is bad news, okay? Though I guess we're going to have to accept it for now. If you were hoping that the prices at the grocery store would actually go down, economists are now saying that's just never going to happen. So you can just go ahead and give up that pipe dream, buddy boy. They said that now these higher prices, the price spikes that we experience after COVID and the years leading up, you know, like in the last 6 years, that's for good now. Those prices are baked into the supply chain. And unless some kind of financial miracle happens, it's only going to be that price or a little higher. So I guess it is good news that the inflation is cooling. But I'm still thinking about buying a family farm because I think that's going to be the best way to do it.
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6: Here's your updated weatherology forecast. Thunderstorms likely this afternoon. Otherwise, cloudy skies expected. High temperatures reach up to 73. Winds out of the east, 8 to 15 miles per hour. Cloudy skies expected again tonight. Chance of thunderstorms. Lows dip down to about 63. Thunderstorms likely tomorrow. Highs level off around 76. Cloudy skies expected. I'm meteorologist Paul Trombley on the Country Moose. Currently, it's 73 degrees.
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2: Here's your updated weatherology forecast. Thunderstorms likely this afternoon. Otherwise, cloudy skies expected. High temperatures reach up to 73. Winds out of the east, 8 to 15 miles per hour. Cloudy skies expected again tonight. Chance of thunderstorms. Lows dip down to about 63. Thunderstorms likely tomorrow. Highs level off around 76. Cloudy skies expected. I'm meteorologist Paul Trombley on the Country Moose. Currently, it's 73 degrees.
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8: Here's your updated weatherology forecast. Thunderstorms likely this afternoon. Otherwise, cloudy skies expected. High temperatures reach up to 73. Winds out of the east, 8 to 15 miles per hour. Cloudy skies expected again tonight. Chance of thunderstorms. Lows dip down to about 63. Thunderstorms likely tomorrow. Highs level off around 76. Cloudy skies expected. I'm meteorologist Paul Fromley on the Country Moose. Currently 75.
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8: Here's your updated weatherology forecast. Cloudy tonight with a chance for storms. Lows around 63. Easterly winds 8 to 15 miles per hour. Storms likely tomorrow. High temperatures reach up to 76. Overcast. Lows level off around 66. Tomorrow night, storms likely. Low 80s Saturday with a slight chance of rain showers. Upper 70s, mainly cloudy skies Sunday. I'm meteorologist Paul Trombley on the Country Moose. Currently, it's 75 degrees.
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4: 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And a lot of the blinds now are power blinds. 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

0: That's Thomas Rhett after all the bars are closed. This is Coryell. I'm helping you wrap up your work day. Hopefully you can close up shop, head home, get some supper on, watch TV. If you're looking for something new to watch, there's a movie on Netflix called The Last House. A family stuck in their home for a long time because of outside things, forces, supernatural stuff maybe, aliens. I don't know. I'm not going to tell you. I'm not going to give it away. But it's pretty action-packed, and it's an interesting, unique story. I'll tell you that much. It's kind of a fun watch for the whole family.
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11: Here's your updated weatherology forecast. Cloudy tonight with a chance for storms. Lows around 63. Easterly winds 8 to 15 miles per hour. Storms likely tomorrow. High temperatures reach up to 76. Overcast. Lows level off around 66. Tomorrow night, storms likely. Low 80s Saturday with a slight chance of rain showers. Upper 70s, mainly cloudy skies Sunday. I'm meteorologist Paul Trombley on the Country Moose. Currently, it's 73 degrees.
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0: Shane Brown, woman. This is Coryell. Thank you sincerely for hanging out with me. It makes my day go by faster, too. And I hope that I can do the same for you by bringing you your favorite songs. This is that chaotic time of year. Summer wraps up, back to school, all that stuff. We transition into fall. So the fact that you even found some time to hang out with me today, well, it means a lot. I appreciate that a lot. Tim McGraw coming up in a few minutes with Just to See You Smile.
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11: Here's your updated weatherology forecast.
12: Cloudy tonight
11: with a chance for storms.
12: Lows around 63.
11: Easterly winds
12: 8 to 15 miles per hour.
11: Storms likely
12: tomorrow.
11: High temperatures reach up to 76.
12: Overcast.
11: Lows level off around 66.
12: Tomorrow night,
11: storms likely.
12: Low 80s Saturday
11: with a slight chance of rain showers.
12: Upper 70s,
11: mainly cloudy skies
12: Sunday.
11: I'm meteorologist Paul Trombley on the Country Moose.
12: Currently,
11: it's 73 degrees.
13: Back to making your day better. 93.9, the Country Moose.